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4: 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It's called Resolution. He is an amazing composer. 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Writes a lot for television and film, and has about 24 solo albums out already. 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Let us know where you are tuned in from, and you can stream us anytime right at jazzvariations.com. Let's kick off the show today with a track from Kathy Cozens on Jazz Variations.

Jazz variations like nothing else. Wow. The late, great Danny Gatton. Song called Mothership. What an incredible guitar player he was. Wow. Boston Horns before that. It's In Your Face. We heard Redenbacher's Funkestra with Bump to Bump. Kathy Kozin starting the show today with Voodoo. How are you? I'm Tonia King. So glad to have you joining me. Don't forget, swing by our website and we'd love to hear from you. Make a request. Tell us where you're tuned in from. You can also check us out on Facebook and Instagram. The CD Spotlight is just ahead in the next hour. Let's keep it going now with Cornell Dupree.

variations like nothing else. Larry Carlton and Deep Into It. Before that, Scary Pockets with their version of Bring It On Home featuring Joshua Radin and Hunter. What a very cool version of that tune. Alex Acuna in town, and we heard Cornell Dupree slipping in. I'm Tony King. Thanks for tuning in to Jazz Variations. Let's keep it going now. This is Joe Alterman on Jazz Variations.

jazz variations like nothing else. That's Pete Ayers doing an Alanis Morissette tune, Hand in My Pocket. Joe Alterman before that, Come On, Gone On, and Get That Church. We'll keep it going now. This is Eric Krasno on Jazz Variations.

0: variations like nothing else. Keb Moe, some Walkin' Blues. Duke Robillard, Someday After a While. It's Tony A. King. Hope you will hang out. The CD Spotlight is coming up. It's just ahead on Jazz Variation.
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0: 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I'm Tonia King. Today, I'm going to showcase the brand new release from pianist, composer, and producer Dan Siegel. This one is called Resolution. For the last 4.5 decades, he's been doing contemporary jazz and writing a lot of music for TV and film. Joining him on this project is Brian Bromberg, Jay Bellarose, Dean Parks, Greg Lees, and others. First track we'll check out is called Room to Move. This is new music in the CD Spotlight from Dan Siegel on Jazz Variations.

Jazz Variations, the CD Spotlight today, featuring the brand new release from keyboard player Dan Siegel. It's called Resolution. We just heard the title cut, Give or Take, and Room to Move. Joining Dan on the project is Brian Bromberg, Jay Bellarose, Dean Parks, Craig Lees, and more. You can find out more details by visiting our Facebook page. Hope you'll do that. And thanks for listening to the CD Spotlight on Jazz Variations.

Jazz variations like nothing else. That is David Garfield's song called Shufflin' West Coast. Taj Mahal doing a classic G-Baby from his latest project called Savoy. Betty LaVette in there with Plan B and John Scofield. I don't need no doctor. I'm Tonia King. Glad to have you tuning in. Hey, don't forget to check out our stream. If you're in the mood for jazz variations, every weekday at 12 noon Eastern, we bring you the blues with At the Crossroads. And then every weekday at 4 o'clock is a different CD spotlight. So if you missed one of the spotlights and you'd like to check it out, I invite you to go to our stream right at jazzvariations.com. Let's keep it going now. This is Jeff Lorber on Jazz Variations.

jazz variations like nothing else. Jennifer Hartswick, great vocalist, song called Two-Way Mirror. Spyro Gyra with Ruled by Venus. We heard a classic from Al Green, I Can't Get Next to You, and Jeff Lorber Fusion with Sport Coat Makes Good. You know, we really are into bringing you an eclectic blend of music from around the globe. Would love to hear your feedback, so look forward to hearing from you on social media. We like to break the boundaries of jazz, if you will. Let's keep it going. Here is a very cool version of Sweet Georgia Brown from Lou Paolo on Jazz Variations.

0: 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We heard Ollie Owen.
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2: 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In 96, I made some of the tastiest s'mores. 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

From boxes of Discount Records straight to your radio, this is The Nightfly, back yet again with the very best in yacht rock here on 88.5 FM, the only yacht rock radio show out of the Quad Cities. Yeah, you know, you've got your Sirius XM yacht rock channel, but they don't meticulously search for the deep cuts like we do here on The Nightfly, no siree. We've certainly got some deep cuts from Vapor Trails, Roby Duke, and more, with enough time for the classics, as always. So right now, all I want to do in the middle of the evening is hear some Toto.

Roby Duke and Seasons of Change. And speaking of seasons, we were in football season right now, aren't we? All those fall sports, cross country, soccer, so on. So this next one goes out to all you autumn time athletes out there. Here's David Roberts with Boys of Autumn.

From the quintessential Quincy Jones album, The Dude, that was Patty Austin with Betcha Wouldn't Hurt Me, a track written by none other than Stevie Wonder. Well, I've mentioned our next artist before, and he very quickly shot towards the top of my favorites list. If you're a yacht rock fan, you've got to find yourself a copy of Dane Donahue's self-titled album. It has so much music muscle. Larry Carlton, Chuck Rainey, Jay Graydon, and more, all fresh off of recording Steely Dan's album, Asia. It's an incredible one, so here's a double dose of Dane Donahue.

Vapor Trail says, "Don't worry, baby." And don't you worry, as we have plenty of Yacht Rock classics coming up in the second half hour of The Nightfly here on 88.5 FM. But right now, we're going to do it live with Nicolette Larson, followed by her good friends, the Doobie Brothers.

Now, our next track, as great as it is from Steely Dan, you just don't hear it too often. Here at the Western World was put on their Gold album, essentially a greatest hits, but that was it. I think it was recorded during the Royal Scam sessions, but they thought it sounded too much like their previous album, Katie Lied, so they just kind of left it on the cutting room floor. Which, it does sound like a track from Katie Lied, but it's a great track all the same. So, here's the Dan.

Pages and If I Saw You Again. Plus, Christopher Cross and I Really Don't Know Anymore just before that. But I know one thing. I'll see you again next week for another edition of The Nightfly. A Nightfly spotlight, in fact, as we're delving into covers of our favorite yacht rock tracks. Until then, this is The Nightfly saying, you stay fly, Quad Cities.

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0: Ranger Station, Ranger speaking.
1: Yeah, hi. I'd like to report a bear sighting.
0: Location?
1: In the forest, near the side of the road.
0: No need for alarm, sir. The forest is where bears live.
1: But this was no ordinary bear.
0: No ordinary bear?
1: Yeah, one second, I'm having a smoke taken in the view. Next thing I know, I am face-to-face with Smokey Bear.
0: Let me guess, Smokey had a tip for you.
1: He did. He must have seen me toss my cigarette on the ground. He told me never to do that because it only takes one spark to start a wildfire.
0: He's a smart bear. Did you know that 9 out of 10 wildfires are caused by humans? That means 9 out of 10 wildfires can be prevented.
1: That's what Smokey said. I had no idea.
0: That's why Smokey's famous, and you're not.
1: Good point.
0: If you see someone in danger of starting a wildfire, step in and make a difference, because 9 out of 10 wildfires are caused by humans. 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

0: 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And beyond.
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2: 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The September-October issue features a cover story on Iowa's Rosie the Riveters from World War II. More at iowahistoryjournal.com. Economist Dr. John Lott says he generally agrees with how the current administration is handling the economy, but he says he would have handled one form of taxation differently.
3: Well, I think the economy generally is pretty strong. I mean, in terms of real incomes increasing, obviously inflation is still about, I guess it's like 2.7% or something like that. You know, as far as the economy growth goes, there's been reasonable growth. One of the things Trump promised during the campaign was to cut the corporate income tax down to 16% from 21%. And my guess is if he had done that, we would have seen a huge inflow of investment from around the world that would have increased productivity for workers and would have seen much higher growth than we've been seeing, which has been okay, but it would have been more similar to the type of growth that we saw during his first term when he cut the corporate income tax from about 35% down to 21%.
2: And economist John Lott told me he would also eliminate capital gains taxes, instead having that income be taxed the same as any other income. The Iowa Business Report is presented today by Iowa History Journal. Six issues a year filled with stories of Iowa's amazing past. More at iowahistoryjournal.com. I'm Jeff Stein for the Iowa Business Report. On the next Iowa Business Report, successful communication is more than selecting the right words. We'll hear about an upcoming seminar on the topic and what the Federal Reserve will consider before next week's meeting. That's this week on the Iowa Business Report. 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
0: 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So do yourself and your family and the community a favor. And remember the three C's of safety: caution, courtesy, and above all, common sense. 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Thank you.

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0: Hello, friends. 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I'm Paul Herrera, one of the many Ambrosians who worked with Father Kadich, and I want to invite you to visit the gallery named in his honor. 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
2: Hello, friends. 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

0: most of my family, they never graduated high school or even let alone go to college, so I'm trying to break that barrier.
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0: Hey, everybody. Roger Hurricane Wilson here with the American Music Show that airs on Tuesday evenings at 9 p.m. Central Time right here at 88.5. I'll still be featuring much of my own music from my CDs and live shows, plus music from classic albums that haven't seen the light of day in a long time. 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

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Hallelujah.

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1: 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Phone number 563-579-4340. And All Paws Pet Salon at 304 First Avenue East in Milan, 309-787-2874. 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

0: At the football game, Jim shows the telltale signs of being wasted. He attempts to high-five everyone on the way to his section, spilling his $10 beer everywhere. Back in his seat, he screams, "Defense!" His friends remind him it's halftime. He takes off his shirt and starts flexing for the camera. He refers to his muscles as gunboats. Jim screams, "How's this for a halftime show?" He tells the story about the time he flexed for the halftime show. His friend informs him that it just happened. To redeem himself, he streaks the field. Jim makes it to midfield before being tackled. The Jumbotron captures it all.
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I could dance like Michael Jackson. I could get you satisfaction. And you know we out here every day with it. I'ma show you how to do it.

0: 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I'm 38 years old, and I work at a graphic design company. Which is funny, because I couldn't even draw a stick figure when I was a kid. 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
3: Your KALA Quad City weather forecast for today is cloudy. A stray shower of thunderstorm is possible with an expected high of 73 degrees. Tonight, partly cloudy skies early, thunderstorms developing late. Storm may contain strong gust winds and a low temperature of 68 degrees. Tomorrow, we expect thunderstorms in the morning, then cloudy skies late. And that's your KALA Quad City weather forecast here on 88.5 FM.

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0: Rest in peace to all the ones that make it. 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We gon' miss you.
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1: Your KALA Quad City weather forecast for today is cloudy. A stray shower of thunderstorm is possible with an expected high of 73 degrees. Tonight, partly cloudy skies early, thunderstorms developing late. Storm may contain strong gust winds and a low temperature of 68 degrees. Tomorrow, we expect thunderstorms in the morning, then cloudy skies late. And that's your KALA Quad City weather forecast here on 88.5 FM.
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1: Your KALA Quad City weather forecast for today is cloudy. A stray shower of thunderstorm is possible with an expected high of 73 degrees. Tonight, partly cloudy skies early, thunderstorms developing late. Storm may contain strong gust winds and a low temperature of 68 degrees. Tomorrow, we expect thunderstorms in the morning, then cloudy skies late. And that's your KALA Quad City weather forecast here on 88.5 FM.
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0: In 1836, Texas won its independence from Mexico and became a separate country. It became one of the United States in 1845, just a year before Iowa was admitted into the Union. In early 1846, war broke out over where the border was between Mexico and Texas. American history books call it the Mexican War, but Mexican history books refer to it as the U.S. invasion. Congress declared war on Mexico in May of that year, and the U.S. doubled the size of its army fighting force. We've told you before about some of the soldiers who volunteered from the Iowa Territory to serve. Today, the story of Company K from Fort Madison, which was mustered for duty a year into the war. They joined Major General Winfield Scott's 13,000-man army and participated in the American victory at the Battle of Cerro Gordo in April of 1847. Scott's army fought its way to Mexico City, losing 40% of its men along the way to combat and disease, including the Iowa Company commander, Captain Edwin Guthrie. On September 14, 1847, General Scott's army captured the capital of Mexico City. That's when Iowan Benjamin S. Roberts of Fort Madison made history. He was serving with the U.S. Mounted Rifle Regiment at the time. Benjamin Roberts personally removed the Mexican flag that was flying over the National Palace and replaced it with the American flag. The sure sign of military conquest, hoisting your country's flag in place of your enemy's. And when the U.S. Army captured the Mexican capital, it was Iowa's Benjamin Roberts who flew Old Glory over the Mexican National Palace on this date in 1847. And that's Iowa Almanac for September 14th. Follow us on Twitter @Iowa Almanac. Until tomorrow, I'm Jeff Stein.

He sold more than 75 million records. 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

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Best of all proceeds help provide food, clothing, and bus transportation for people experiencing homelessness and others in need throughout the Quad Cities. 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This is a public service announcement from KILA Davenport Quad Cities.

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1: Your KALA Quad City weather forecast for today is cloudy. A stray shower of thunderstorm is possible with an expected high of 73 degrees. Tonight, partly cloudy skies early, thunderstorms developing late. Storm may contain strong gust winds and a low temperature of 68 degrees. Tomorrow, we expect thunderstorms in the morning, then cloudy skies late. And that's your KALA Quad City weather forecast here on 88.5 FM.

He sold more than 75 million records. 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
1: The Catholic Messenger is the official newspaper of the Diocese of Davenport. Here's what you'll find in the September 10th edition. Iowa bishops spark social media campaign to encourage faithful citizenship. Remembering 9/11. Oncologist reflects on patient's remarkable remission. SAU offers no-cost rehabilitation services. Pope expresses hope Ukraine and Russia negotiations bear fruit. Peruvian city to unveil statue of the Pope. Mifepristone by mail lawsuit paused. Catholic Charities agencies spend summer responding to disasters. Prayer intention for September is for the care of water. Scottish school settles case with Catholic teacher fired after abortion discussion. In columns this week, Kathy Birkin, The Odyssey reveals deep spiritual messages. OSV Book Review, New Study Bible brings faith and science together. Question box, why wasn't Jesus clearer in making St. Peter the head of the church? Lucia Salecia, remembering those we lost. Father Ron Rollheiser, toward an understanding of suicide. Guest editorial, look to the teenagers. 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
1: Your KALA Quad City weather forecast for today is cloudy. A stray shower of thunderstorm is possible with an expected high of 73 degrees. Tonight, partly cloudy skies early, thunderstorms developing late. Storm may contain strong gust winds and a low temperature of 68 degrees. Tomorrow, we expect thunderstorms in the morning, then cloudy skies late. And that's your KALA Quad City weather forecast here on 88.5 FM.
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3: This is the Iowa Business Report Monday edition, presented by Iowa History Journal. The September-October issue features a cover story on Iowa's Rosie the Riveters from World War II. More at iowahistoryjournal.com. The Office of the Iowa Attorney General has filed a lawsuit against Amazon, which may affect how Iowa businesses interact with the online giant. Attorney General Brenna Byrd explains.
4: We filed a lawsuit against them because one of my jobs as Attorney General, when there's a company that's not doing the right thing and it's hurting Iowans, I can go to court on behalf of Iowans. Each person wouldn't be able to file their own lawsuit because of how difficult that is. But here what happened was Amazon was secretly and systematically overcharging for their advertising. And so we've joined, along with many other states, a lawsuit against Amazon. This also led to increased prices that people would pay for goods on Amazon, and it hurt a lot of small businesses who use Amazon for advertising. Because of how they conduct their pricing on the platform, they use a type of auction in order to sell advertising. And of course, if nobody knows you exist when you're a small business, you're not going to be able to sell any products. And so by overcharging for their advertising, it hurt a lot of small businesses. And we also know that when there's overcharging that happens, that gets passed along to everybody who buys products. So it also increased the cost of products on Amazon and hurt Iowans that way.
3: Last year alone, Iowa independent sellers sold more than 14 million items on Amazon. The average sales per independent seller was $315,000. The Iowa Business Report is presented today by Iowa History Journal. 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I'm Jeff Stein for the Iowa Business Report.
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1: Your KALA Quad City weather forecast for today is cloudy. A stray shower of thunderstorm is possible with an expected high of 73 degrees. Tonight, partly cloudy skies early, thunderstorms developing late. Storm may contain strong gust winds and a low temperature of 68 degrees. Tomorrow, we expect thunderstorms in the morning, then cloudy skies late. And that's your KALA Quad City weather forecast here on 88.5 FM.

He sold more than 75 million records. An evening with the iconic Kenny G. November 18th, the Adler Theater with special guest Atlas. 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
1: This is the Iowa Business Report Monday edition, presented by Iowa History Journal. The September-October issue features a cover story on Iowa's Rosie the Riveters from World War II. More at iowahistoryjournal.com. The Office of the Iowa Attorney General has filed a lawsuit against Amazon, which may affect how Iowa businesses interact with the online giant. Attorney General Brenna Byrd explains.
2: We filed a lawsuit against them because one of my jobs as Attorney General, when there's a company that's not doing the right thing and it's hurting Iowans, I can go to court on behalf of Iowans. Each person wouldn't be able to file their own lawsuit because of how difficult that is. But here what happened was Amazon was secretly and systematically overcharging for their advertising. And so we've joined, along with many other states, a lawsuit against Amazon. This also led to increased prices that people would pay for goods on Amazon, and it hurt a lot of small businesses who use Amazon for advertising. Because of how they conduct their pricing on the platform, they use a type of auction in order to sell advertising. And of course, if nobody knows you exist when you're a small business, you're not going to be able to sell any products. And so by overcharging for their advertising, it hurt a lot of small businesses. And we also know that when there's overcharging that happens, that gets passed along to everybody who buys products. So it also increased the cost of products on Amazon and hurt Iowans that way.
1: Last year alone, Iowa independent sellers sold more than 14 million items on Amazon. The average sales per independent seller was $315,000. The Iowa Business Report is presented today by Iowa History Journal. Six issues a year filled with stories of Iowa's amazing past. More at iowahistoryjournal.com. I'm Jeff Stein for the Iowa Business Report. On the next Iowa Business Report, successful communication is more than selecting the right words. We'll hear about an upcoming seminar on the topic and what the Federal Reserve will consider before next week's meeting. That's this week on the Iowa Business Report. 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
4: The Catholic Messenger is the official newspaper of the Diocese of Davenport. Here's what you'll find in the September 10th edition. Iowa bishops spark social media campaign to encourage faithful citizenship. Remembering 9/11. Oncologist reflects on patient's remarkable remission. SAU offers no-cost rehabilitation services. Pope expresses hope Ukraine and Russia negotiations bear fruit. Peruvian city to unveil statue of the Pope. Mifepristone by mail lawsuit paused. Catholic Charities agencies spend summer responding to disasters. Prayer intention for September is for the care of water. Scottish school settles case with Catholic teacher fired after abortion discussion. In columns this week, Kathy Birkin, The Odyssey reveals deep spiritual messages. OSV Book Review, New Study Bible brings faith and science together. Question box, why wasn't Jesus clearer in making St. Peter the head of the church? Lucia Selecia, remembering those we lost. Father Ron Rollheiser, toward an understanding of suicide. Guest editorial, look to the teenagers. 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

0: KLA Quad City weather forecast for today is cloudy. A stray shower of thunderstorm is possible with an expected high of 73 degrees. Tonight, partly cloudy skies early, thunderstorms developing late. Storm may contain strong gust winds and a low temperature of 68 degrees. Tomorrow, we expect thunderstorms in the morning, then cloudy skies late. And that's your KALA Quad City weather forecast here on 88.5 FM.
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0: Ladies and gentlemen, welcome back, or I guess it would it be welcome back?
1: I don't know. Maybe.
0: Welcome into this school year's first episode of From the Hive, the 26-27 school year. I'm your host, Katie, joined by...
2: I'm Iza.
3: Nalani.
4: Amira.
5: And I'm Ola.
0: So obviously, Amira and I are returners. We have three newbies, which is super exciting. So I think today we'll get a chance to kind of give a little background to who we are and then a little bit what's going on in the world right now. But before we do that, this podcast was recorded at the studios of KALA-FM, St. Ambrose University. Opinions expressed are not necessarily those of KALA Radio or St. Ambrose University. So I will kick it off. I'm Katie Walsh. This is my third year doing this. So I'm a junior. Whose phone just buzzed? Is that yours? Okay, that it picked it up. It's okay. I'm a junior, psychology major, pre-speech language pathology. I'm from Huntley, Illinois. Yeah, I don't, do I think, Amira, who are you?
1: Who am I?
0: Who are you?
1: This is my second year, both here and doing this. I am a multimedia communications major. What else?
0: Where are you from?
1: I'm from Walcott.
0: Iowa?
1: Yeah, Iowa.
2: Walcott, Iowa. just Walcott.
1: Yep. I don't know. I'm glad to be back.
0: Yeah, no, it's good to be back. All right, so we have three newbies. Olya, do you want to start us off?
5: Sure.
0: Who are you?
5: My name is Olya, and I'm from Ukraine, Kiev, capital. And here I'm studying PR, brand communication. It's my second year in St. Ambrose, and I'm happy to start doing great stuff with you guys.
0: Aw, you're so cute. Nalani?
3: Hi, I'm Nalani. I am a junior studying forensic psychology, and this is my first year at KLA. Thanks to Katie Walsh for showing me this wonderful opportunity. I'm really excited to start doing podcasts and getting out and meeting the community.
0: Iza?
2: I'm Iza. I'm from the area. I live like not too far away from campus. This is my first year doing this. I'm a freshman. My major is multimedia communications, and I'm excited to see how this year plays out.
0: Yay! Okay, so we did a little background of who everyone is. How have your guys' first week and a few days gone? Amira?
1: Pretty good.
0: Do you like your classes?
1: Yeah, I'm really enjoying my classes. Like,
0: good.
1: So, I'm never like, I'm at the point now where I'm like, I don't have a lot of general education stuff. It's
0: That's
1: mostly my major stuff, mm-hmm. and so I'm not like dreading going to class every
0: yeah.
1: day.
0: Yeah. Did I cut you off?
1: No, you're good.
0: Olya?
5: Well, I like most of my classes, not okay. all of them, but one of them is gen ed, so. Mm-hmm. It's obvious,
0: yeah.
5: But other than that, it's been okay. Just a little bit tired because you know it's the first week. Everybody knows how it is.
0: Mm-hmm.
5: But other than that, everything's fine.
0: I feel really tired too. Like I have a 2 o'clock. We're recording this on a Tuesday at 4. I have a 2 o'clock before this, and like I was like sitting there, and he was talking about ancient philosophers, and I was like, I can't listen to you right now.
1: Do you have Alfredo?
0: Actually, it's a psych class, and oh. I love Alfredo. I love Alfredo so much.
1: Alfredo too.
0: Right? He taught my honors class freshman year, and every time he comes into the library, he'll be like, "Hello, Katie." And he'll ask me how I am in his cute little accent. I'm like, gosh, I love him.
1: I know.
0: He's so cute. He's sick, though. Do you know he has a cold?
1: No.
0: Yes, he has a cold.
1: Aw.
0: I'm like, poor little guy. Melanie?
3: My first week back has been pretty good. I'm taking 18 credits, but two of my classes actually are online, and one of them is only 8 weeks.
0: Okay.
3: So I'm just trying to figure out the workload. So far, I'm doing a pretty good job writing things down and then getting them done as soon as I can. but I'd say my week's been pretty good. Katie and I today actually just went and got Atomic with our friend Ella, so that was really nice. Mm-hmm. But yeah.
0: Oh my gosh, guys, I have a dog.
1: You have a dog?
0: I have a dog in our apartment. Nalani has met him. His name's Atomic, which is what made me think of that.
1: Oh my gosh.
0: Wait, I'm going to pull up a picture. He's a little... First of all, he loves me. Aww. He sat on my lap the other night. He's so cute. He's having a little bit of a rough day. He ate my roommate's charger.
1: Oh, no.
0: Look at him.
1: Oh.
0: He's so cute and baby.
3: The look on his face right now says that he did not do that, and he's being actually falsely accused right now.
0: He most certainly ate the charger, and he also took a bite out of the carpet in our living room.
1: Nice.
0: But he's so baby and cute and perfect. And oh, gosh, you guys will have to come meet him, or I'll bring him up here, except he's literally scared of everything. So, like, he won't get on the elevator. He won't. The doors freak him out.
2: Poor guy.
0: Yeah. Yeah. Nalani and I can talk about this now because we're both 21. We went out this weekend. It was good. Nothing super crazy. I don't know if I'll have you keep that in. Because I don't know if I can talk about the bar crawl. It wasn't even really a bar crawl. Fade that.
1: Guys.
0: What?
1: I had my 21st birthday. I had my first shot.
0: You're 21?
1: Yes.
0: What? How did I not know this?
1: I just turned 21 on Saturday.
0: Why didn't you tell me that? Amira, I would have Venmo'd you money for a drink.
1: Oh my God, no. Like, I got so many free drinks.
0: Where did you go?
1: I went to, like, I don't even know. Like, I, like, went to a bunch of different places because I was just, like, a bunch of places in, like, downtown Davenport. I got, my first shot was
0: the first time you've ever had alcohol?
1: Yeah. I got a watermelon schnapps. It was disgusting. It was so awful.
0: Oh, that's disgusting. Okay, well, us three will have to go out at some point for a drink.
1: Yeah.
0: Maybe. So my cousin came and visited me this weekend, and my dad dropped off cherry funnel cake beer.
1: I know.
0: I feel like I'm going to have to bring it here or something so you guys can try it. How old are you guys? You're not 21. You're not 21, right?
5: I'm not 21, but I'm European, so.
0: Yeah, I was just going to say. I was just going to ask you. I'm like, what? Because, okay, so my cousin, she lived in Denmark for a while. The one that actually came and visited this weekend. And she said that there's really no legal drinking age. Is that the same in Ukraine?
5: I would not say that. I mean, like, legally, you're allowed to start drinking starting 18.
0: Okay.
5: But obviously, nobody cares.
0: Yeah.
5: As in most countries. So,
0: yeah.
5: But yeah, starting 18, you can, like, legally purchase everything.
0: Okay. Interesting. Did I ask you... How was your week? We got off topic. This happens all the time. How was your first week?
2: My first week was pretty good. Kind of stressful just because coming into a new environment. But yeah, classes are good. There's nothing like too terrible that I hate and I'm ready to drop yet. So that's good, I guess.
0: That is good.
2: But one of my arts classes, I found out first day that it's actually a puppetry class. And, like, nobody in the class knew what it was going to be. We all knew it was a theater class. But then he was like, yeah, so we're actually doing puppetry. And we're all like, oh, okay. But, yeah, that's interesting. But so far, first week and a half is pretty good.
0: Good. Are you liking living at home?
2: Yeah, I feel like I would have preferred to live on campus. But, like, I live so close that it just doesn't make sense.
0: Yeah.
2: So I live like literally 5 minutes away, so I can just like drive home in between classes, so
0: yeah,
2: it's not that bad.
0: Interesting. I always wonder because Amira is from Walcott, which how far is that from here?
1: Like 20 minutes.
0: She lived at home last year and now you're living on campus, which I was so shocked when I found out. How are you liking living on campus as opposed to living at home?
1: I really like it. I like it a lot more. I feel like I get to get more involved in like campus activities and like I feel like I'm making more friends this way. But
0: yeah, I think that there's I think there, like, some days I'm like, wow, I wish I could just go home and lay in, like, my own bed, like, my bed at home. Like, I'm, that's what I miss most about home, probably, which is really bad. That are, like, my cat and dog. But, you know, there's, I have a dog. His name's Atomic, and he eats carpet, apparently. So, I...
5: But did you choose your roommate, though?
1: No.
0: Oh, it's random?
1: Yeah.
0: Do you guys get along?
1: Yeah.
0: That's really good.
1: She's really nice, yeah.
0: And you live in Roman, right?
1: Yeah.
0: Roman's nice. Roman's really nice. All right. So, I think we can kick it over to Beats. Yeah? Okay. So, this is going to shock no one. My beat is, again, sorry, food. Big big fan of food right here. And I'm pretty sure that I do this every year that this comes out. But the Starbucks fall drinks just came out.
1: They're so good.
0: I haven't. You know what?
1: What?
0: Okay, remember how... Okay, so you guys won't remember this, but last year I was on this crazy, crazy tangent about how much I loved the brown sugar apple shaken espresso.
5: I remember.
0: It's gone.
1: No.
3: We have it at Caribou if anyone's interested.
0: Oh my gosh, Nilani's a barista. Wait, I'm going to have to get... Where's the nearest Caribou?
3: Probably Iowa City or Cedar Rapids, so ways away.
0: Okay.
1: There used to be one at the truck stop, but they replaced it with a Starbucks.
0: You know what? That's valid. So their new fall drinks are the iced pumpkin cream shaken espresso. So that is to replace the apple crisp shaken espresso, which I have my own opinions on that because I like Starbucks's pumpkin. Oops. But I don't think it's that good. I think it's really pumpkin-y, which I know is the point. They also have the iced pumpkin cream matcha and the iced chider. Oh my gosh. It's chai cider.
1: Oh,
0: that sounds so gosh. Good. Okay, so what's in it is chai. Okay. Wait. I don't know what. It's iced chider. So I'm assuming it's like an apple cider chai mix kind of thing.
1: That sounds so good.
0: I'm going to have to try that. That's that sounds really good.
2: So what is chai?
0: Chai is a tea.
2: It's a tea? Mm-hmm. Okay. So it's not like coffee or anything?
0: No. I'm pretty sure there's caffeine in it. Mm-hmm. And chai is also tea in, I don't know what language, but it's
1: Chinese? Question mark?
0: I don't, Mandarin, perhaps?
1: Maybe.
0: I don't know, but like, to say chai tea would be like incorrect because you'd be saying tea.
5: It's a Hindi word for tea, actually.
0: Thank you, Olya. Thank you.
1: Yes, thank you.
0: And they have, you know, obviously the favorites, the pumpkin spice latte, the iced pumpkin cream chai. That is really good. That is really good, but it makes my stomach hurt. And then just the pecan line, so pecan crunch latte, pecan cortado. That kind of good stuff. Let me see what food they have for fall. Oh, they have a hedgehog cake pop.
1: Ooh.
0: The cinnamon pull apart, the pumpkin cream cheese muffin. That's also really good. And then their pumpkin and pepita loaf, which I'm pretty sure is a year-round thing. Pretty sure. That's their pumpkin bread. Really good. So, yeah, those just came out. I think we're kind of starting to see the fall stuff drop, although Starbucks is always crazy early because it's September 1st today. But I believe they came out last week. Sometime last week. But yeah.
3: I will have to say Caribou's launched right before I left. I think it was August 18th or 19th, so a little bit earlier than
0: Shameless Caribou plug. I love it. I love it. Okay. Who wants to go next?
1: I can go.
0: Amira, hit it.
1: Well, I guess I'm doing music, so...
0: Yay!
1: Horrible, terrible news in the music world, as we all know. Dolly Parton has passed away. Rest in peace.
0: Can we have a moment of silence?
1: Yes.
0: Wait. Okay, I was going to do an effect, but I'm not going to do that. Yeah. That was really sad.
1: I was really sad about Dolly Parton.
0: I don't even, like, her music's good, obviously, but, like, she's just such a good person.
1: She is. She really is.
0: Have you guys ever been to, have any of you ever been to Dolly World?
2: No.
1: Okay. I want
0: Me
1: to.
0: Me neither.
1: I think it would be fun.
0: Yeah.
5: Do you think it's gonna shut down after she died?
0: No.
1: I hope not.
3: I feel like it's gonna get, like, bigger because, yeah, like, look at Walt Disney and Disney World. Like, mm-hmm, that, yeah, exploded. Mm-hmm. I feel like it's gonna be, like, in rival competition with Disney World and Disneyland, probably.
0: I wonder if it's more affordable, too. Because, yeah, I know, like, going, yeah, to Disney is pretty pricey.
1: Yeah. So I'm really sad about that. This is, like, just crushed me all week. What else? Tim Curry also died, who, oh, yeah, did Rocky Horror Picture Show, mm-hmm, which is a great musical. I love that musical.
2: He was also in the Clue movie.
1: Yeah, he was also in the Clue movie.
3: And don't forget Home Alone 2.
2: Oh, yeah.
1: Yeah, Home Alone 2. I'm trying to think if there's any, like, drops, like, good news.
0: I have a statement of music news. Olivia Rodrigo hosted her Daisy Chain Fields.
1: Oh, yeah. I remember seeing that.
0: Kind of, like, concert, Lollapalooza. Yeah. And they raised, like, $20 million for, like, women's and girls' reproductive health non-for-profit organizations, which I think is really cool. And she had some, like, pretty big names there, like Cat's Eye, Bikini Kill. I saw that she sang Ironic with Alanis Morissette, which, ugh, beautiful.
3: And we can't forget Stevie Nicks,
0: yeah,
3: performed Landslide, and it was,
1: oh,
3: beautiful.
1: Oh, yeah. Mm-hmm.
0: Did you know that Stevie Nicks doesn't have this part of her nose because she did so much coke?
1: For real?
0: Yeah, I just thought you guys should know. But obviously that was really successful. I was having really big bad FOMO. Like, it looked really fun. It's in California where everything cool happens ever. nothing. You know what? Hinterland happened here.
3: I was just going to say, Hinterland happened. I saw Muna and Lorde at Hinterland for my 21st birthday, and it was the most amazing experience I had in my life. I saw Lorde, and it was pouring down rain, and I was crying, and it was like the most spiritual and surreal moment I've ever had in my entire life.
0: Sounds about right. Sounds about right.
2: I bet the rain added to the ambiance.
0: Oh, I'm sure.
3: It was freezing, but, like, oof. I was, like, in a trance almost. Mm. I was, like, I didn't care what was going on. Like, I was 500 feet away from Lorde. I was in the pit, guys.
0: Good. We finna be in the pit.
3: Absolutely.
0: Anything else, music?
1: I don't think so.
0: I can't think of anything.
1: I know. I can't think of anything either.
3: I have one more thing.
1: Okay.
3: And it's a collaboration of music and food. Is anybody aware of the Olivia Rodrigo,
1: yes,
3: Taco Bell,
1: yes,
3: collab?
1: Yes,
2: the, wait, pink, what?
0: The pink Baja Blast.
3: I'm so excited to try that because apparently it's really good. It launches September 24th.
0: We're going.
2: Okay.
3: Katie and I are 100% going. And
0: going.
3: Guess what I'm going to do with the cup? I'm going to sell it on eBay.
0: That's a really good idea.
3: And then I'm going to keep one for myself.
0: Mm-hmm. Yeah. Nalani and I love Taco Bell. We had Taco Bell Saturday. Well, I did. You didn't have Taco Bell. I had Taco, yeah, Bell.
3: I had it, but, like, I felt that she had it, so I basically had it.
2: Had it in spirit.
3: Absolutely.
0: Nalani had to go to bed.
3: I was very tired.
0: Yeah. Okay. Who's movies?
2: That's me.
0: Izza? I want to hear some movie stuff.
2: Let me pull up my notes here.
0: You're like SZA, but Izza.
2: Yep.
0: I, yep, love it. I love,
2: so,
0: it.
2: So, have you guys seen the new Spider-Man movie yet?
0: No.
1: No.
3: Unfortunately,
0: is it good?
3: No.
2: I think it's good, but it was so long.
0: Oh.
2: So, it felt like, I don't know, it felt like not much happened in the 3 hours that you're sitting there.
0: Like, it's 3 hours?
3: The Odyssey?
2: Yeah, it's like 2.5 hours. It might not be three, but it's still long.
0: Yeah.
2: But I saw that Spider-Man just, like, in the first 30 days that they were in the theaters, they made $2.3 billion.
0: Oh, my gosh. Tom Holland, Zendaya.
3: Oh,
2: yeah.
0: Thank God they're in those movies.
2: So it made its way to, like, third highest grossing film in cinema history.
0: Wow.
1: Wow.
2: And it only cost $225 million to make.
0: Only.
2: So,
4: Only they made quite a bit.
3: Very small price to pay for being third right now.
4: Yeah, as of right now. For sure.
0: Yeah. No.
4: And it was a lot bigger than the Odyssey, surprisingly, but not really. Because I feel like the Odyssey doesn't have as big of an audience as Spider-Man does.
0: Yeah.
4: So they made $1.5 billion, but it cost them $375 million to make.
0: Oh, wow.
4: Yeah. And Google says that they spent $125 million on marketing.
0: Wow.
4: I don't think I saw a single commercial about the
0: Odyssey. I agree.
3: Yeah, I feel like the most marketing I saw was unpaid marketing because everyone's like, Travis Scott is in this movie. And like TikTok. People are like, oh my gosh, I just can't stop picturing him saying fiend over and over again as he does his lines.
0: Yeah,
4: exactly.
5: I've actually seen some promotion for this movie. Okay. And one thing that I've seen that actually was really cool, I thought it was, they made for the Odyssey, as far as I am aware, they made like a camera just for this movie.
0: I think I know what you're talking about.
5: Because it was... So the specific camera that they wanted to use to film this movie was like too loud, and the actors were like, hey, it's too loud, we don't want to film on that camera. Yeah. So they made a new camera that is less loud.
0: That's really
5: cool.
0: I think
5: that's what they did. So that was cool.
4: I think they filmed it. So they filmed it on like real film, and the camera, when the film cycles through the camera, it's really loud. So I think what they did is they built like a soundproof box around the camera, so it's just like an even bigger camera.
5: Yes,
4: and
5: that's what I've heard.
4: Yeah, I've seen interviews with the cast, and they're like, well, since the camera's so big, we couldn't look at each other during the scene, so they had to like rig up mirrors so they could like connect with each other during the scene. So I thought that was pretty interesting. Mm-hmm.
0: That's really cool.
5: Yeah,
0: I did not know that.
4: The more you know.
0: Yeah.
4: So that's pretty much it for movies. Oh, actually, have you guys been to the Last Picture House?
0: I have not.
4: No. They have a rooftop theater.
0: Yes, and a bar.
4: Yeah, and they're playing Clueless.
0: I love that movie.
3: Ooh. And also, Katie was... Oh my gosh, I'm blanking on her name. Cher from Clueless for Halloween last year.
5: I was.
3: And she did a wonderful job.
0: I was. Wait, nice. Let me see if I can find a picture.
4: That's fun.
0: I love that movie. I was actually Cher for Halloween junior year of high school. And I re-wore the costume.
4: Brought it back.
0: Yeah, I re-wore the costume. It was really iconic. I just really like that movie. It is approximately 1 million degrees in Davenport. And it is also 1 million degrees in the room we're filming in right now. And I am hot.
5: I'm sweating.
4: I think we all have a sheen of sweat on us right now.
3: Mm-hmm. My palms are so sweaty. Like,
4: yep.
0: Yeah.
3: I can't.
0: Yeah.
4: We're all glowing, though. So I guess that's good. Oh, yeah.
0: Feature Luigi. Yeah. It was honestly really iconic. I wore like the thigh-high socks too that she wears. And then just like my white Converse. But yeah. Mm. Melanie, did you go? The heat's affecting me.
3: For Halloween?
0: No.
3: Was I for Halloween?
0: No. Your beat?
3: Yes. I did the Taco Bell Olivia Rodrigo.
0: Pop culture, yes. Okay. Anything else pop culture?
3: Well, I was gonna go kind of into some Halloween costume predictions.
0: Oh, I like this idea.
3: Because of our beloved, wonderful Dolly Parton's passing, I do feel as though we're going to see a lot of Dolly Partons for Halloween.
5: I agree.
4: Yeah.
3: And that is just a prediction. Don't quote me on it. But if it is true, I will be very pleased with myself. And maybe next year I'll be able to predict a trend. But maybe, hopefully, it's not going to be because of a beloved celebrity death.
0: Yes. I'm trying to think of, like, any other Halloween costume predictions I might
4: have. I feel like we'll see a lot of Spider-Man for
0: yeah.
4: sure.
0: Well, yeah. every man is going to be like, I'm Batman, or yeah. I'm Spider-Man, blah, blah, blah. Sorry.
4: There's one scene in the movie, which I guess it wouldn't make sense if you haven't seen it, but, like, where Spider-Man's wearing, like, Juicy Couture, like, sweatpants that say, like, Juicy on the butt. And I feel like we'll be seeing some of that with like a Spider-Man mask.
0: I would really love that. Have you guys, have any of you picked out your Halloween costume yet?
4: No.
3: I know Nalani has. Already.
5: Oh boy. I need to.
0: Nalani, who are you going to be?
3: I'm going to be Carrie Bradshaw and Troye Sivan. But specifically the Troye Sivan from the You Just Got Me Started music video.
0: Oh, yeah?
5: I haven't picked an outfit because I don't really do Halloween. Yeah.
0: I was just going to ask, is Halloween... Okay, every conversation we're going to have is probably going to be like, does this happen in UK?
5: No, that's fine. That's kind of a bit.
0: That's really cool. So do you guys do Halloween?
5: No, we don't do Halloween. It's not a thing at all.
0: Growing up, did you know what it was?
5: I did because of the media, yeah. Like the films, and also I had like some English tutors who started implementing this as a part of learning English,
0: yes.
5: Kind of fun. So I learned it from that perspective, but it never was like, I never had an experience going from house to house, okay. Trick-or-treating.
0: Wait, you should trick-or-treat here.
4: You should. That would be so fun.
5: I don't know if I can as a, like, a 19-year-old to go trick-or-treating.
0: I think if you dress up, like, adequately, I think people won't care.
5: Yeah.
4: But you just have to go to the right area. You have to find the rich neighborhoods with the king-size bars.
5: Yes. I don't know. Like, I've heard a lot about them, but I don't know where they are. How do I find them?
0: We'll just maybe go to Bettendorf. Yeah. Amira, you're a local. So are you. What are the rich neighborhoods?
4: Definitely Bettendorf.
0: Yeah.
4: Like, over by PV.
1: There's one side of Walcott that's, like, very rich, but...
0: So you have to go there, I guess.
5: Yeah. I guess I will.
1: Yeah.
5: Anybody going and coming with me?
1: I'll go trick-or-treating with you.
4: Let's do it. Yeah, sure.
0: Let's do it. We'll be...
1: We'll all go
0: hive on the road.
1: Yeah.
4: Yep.
0: From the hive on the road. Yeah. Yep. Any else pop culture, or can we move to Olya?
3: So far... I am stumped, so we're going to have to move to Olya, and then I will get back to you next week.
0: Okay, Olya, take it away.
5: Okay, so today I have three quick crime stories that have been making headlines, and honestly, all three of them are pretty wild for completely different reasons, but... Okay, so first... have you heard about Lindsay Clancy?
4: Yes.
5: Okay. So if you haven't heard of this case, Clancy is a mother from Massachusetts who is accused of killing her three young children in 2023. And her defense says that she was experiencing severe postpartum psychosis. So... that's why they argue that she wasn't mentally capable of understanding what she was doing. Right. So right now it came back in the news because the jury has been deliberating for 4 days and today they told the judge that they're basically stuck and they can't agree on a verdict.
0: Oh.
5: If she is guilty or not. So the judge has told them to keep deliberating. So as of today, there's still no verdict.
4: Wow.
0: I saw something on TikTok that people think the dad had something to do with it. Yeah. What do you think?
5: So I've heard about this case so many conspiracy theories that I don't even know where to start and where to end. But I... am a person who prefers to stay behind all of this until there is an actual verdict, because accusing a person of something like this is kind of a lot. So
0: that's a good point.
5: I like to stay and just to see and wait. How's the verdict?
0: Yeah.
4: This case has brought like such a split in the media too. Like every time I see something about like a post about this, I see, like, in the comments, it's, like, people saying, like, oh, the dad did it, or, like, oh, she actually killed her kids, like, you guys are crazy. There's such a split, like, with just the case.
0: Even, like, whether or not she's, like, how much of it that she's at fault for.
3: Yeah.
0: Because I think there's a lot of people out there who are, like, okay, obviously what she did's awful and wrong, and no matter what she did is wrong. But, like, it's, like, okay, well... you know, what mental health crisis was she going through? Yeah. Like, I saw something that she had told her therapist or psychiatrist or whoever she was seeing, like in the week or so prior that she was having those kind of thoughts about harming her kids and her family. And so then it's like, okay, like if that's the case, then is there, there's, I feel like as a psychology major, there's definitely a responsibility on the therapist for not reporting that.
3: Yeah, definitely. I am a forensic psych major, and we have talked in my psych and law class, my sophomore year and in my junior year about there's basically like a failure to act, and all mental health clinicians are obligated by law to report things that can violate HIPAA if it's in the best interest of saving someone's life from harm. So if that is found to be true, that therapist could also be found guilty of failing to act and warn someone about that, because if she said she was having those thoughts and now we know that it's ended in dire consequences, we lost 3 lives, it could definitely end in a guilty verdict for that therapist as well.
4: Yeah,
0: that even like a conversation though? Like,
5: So people have been talking about that, as you mentioned, that she brought it up, and so who's in fault now with that, right? And that the psychologist or psychiatrist, whoever she went to, will be in fault too if that is the case, and will lose their license. But as I said, there is no verdict. They don't know. I mean, they're still thinking so.
0: To be on that jury, I must be crazy.
5: It's crazy. So the next one is Tupac.
0: Oh, I saw that.
4: Shakur?
5: Yes.
0: So, did I say that right? Shakur?
3: Shakur. My mom is obsessed with Tupac. Shout out to my mom.
5: So after almost 30 years, there has been finally a conviction in the murder of him.
0: Really?
5: Yeah.
0: I thought it was the other guy who killed him.
5: So Duane Cafe D. Davis. I hope I'm saying that right.
0: Can I see it? Which one is it? Cafe D. I don't know who the heck that is.
5: Yeah, well, he was found guilty in Las Vegas in connection with the Tupac's killing. And but the most interesting part is how did they found them, right? Because that he's guilty. It was not a new DNA discovery. It was nothing like that. That guy was just straight up talking about shooting that Tupac. Sorry, he was telling everybody.
0: He was bragging?
5: Yes, he was telling everybody that he was the one shooting Tupac, and so then he was like discussing it in interviews, and he wrote about it in his memoir. So then they were just. The police were okay. I guess we have a case. So they started investigating, got the search warrant for the house, and a few months later, he was arrested.
0: I feel like happens a lot more than we think it does. Like a person like bragging about their crime. Mm-hmm. What is the statute of limitations on that, do you think, Nalani?
3: He was never. I don't think he was ever tried before, because they did try to. They did try another individual for his murder, but it's funny because I think of the OJ case, but obviously there's double jeopardy involved, and with double jeopardy, you cannot be tried for the same crime twice. So that's why OJ wrote his book, If I Did It. Now, he may be found liable. He was found liable by the civil courts of killing his ex-wife and her friend. And unfortunately, he has not faced any repercussions except financial consequences, and he did pass away recently, which I totally forgot about.
4: OJ Simpson did? I totally
6: forgot about that.
5: And, well, the last one I have prepared for you guys is a story out of Times Square. On Monday, a woman was stabbed in the middle of Times Square in what police describe as a random attack. The victim was identified as 32-year-old Aaron Piacenti, who worked for Bank of America. And the second person, a 68-year-old man who was also stabbed. And police says that the suspect was confronted by officer and was shot after allegedly advancing towards them with knives.
0: Oh, wow.
4: Wow.
3: It's funny you bring all of these cases, because I literally just had my criminal and constitutional law, we talk about all of these cases.
0: Really?
3: So it's funny because like you're kind of like bringing up all these cases and I'm like remembering all of these like topics that we had and I'm like, okay, she's building on it too. And like, I'm trying to remember it for class too. So I was like, oh my gosh, this is so wonderful that I already have a little bit of knowledge on these. I'm glad that we're touching on them today as well.
0: I think that's something that really scares me is like, okay, like you can be a victim of a crime literally whenever. Like you, like, you know how they're like always teach you like, oh, like you'll probably know the person if something happens to you.
3: Yeah.
0: No, you might not always know the person.
3: Random attacks are really rare. And honestly, I also don't feel like an attack like that would happen here in Davenport. I do feel like it's a possibility. Yes, I see the look on Katie's face right now.
0: I look perplexed.
1: I was going to say.
3: Random attacks are usually isolated incidents from what I've learned in my criminal justice and my psych classes. Shout out to Andy Kaiser for saying all of that in class. I am really trying to listen as much as possible in those classes because I'm like, I need to have that in the back of my head. But yeah, random attacks like that don't typically happen and they're pretty rare and it's rare to also be a victim of those attacks.
0: That makes me feel better.
3: Just to make you feel a little
0: better. That makes me feel a lot better.
3: If that helps with your concern.
0: Thank you.
3: Of course.
0: Thank you. I think that'll do it for us today. So for Iza, Nalani, Amira, Oya, I'm Katie. And one more time, this podcast was recorded at the studios of KALA-FM, St. Ambrose University. Opinions expressed are not necessarily those of KALA Radio or St. Ambrose University. See you all next week.
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